ketchup. And now ketchup. You said ketchup. We said KI. Do you got it? Not only these are people. Didn't tell me so tired. Not only empty chubble, hopeful. And that can be. Don't cut can be sitting lonely in a wind and river. Not only the way. A jumper sit a job. Yoga gets on jiggle with cook and lambe. Machine and again I lay. A dead way, big yala. Not only the way. Oh, wait, you did. With that, so good people. Now, Jordan, you can't be. Serious. Diverse in knowledge. Did you cargo PDF car? Not a pity way. But the uncle, yay, a third way, baking at it, you may be pity way. Not a pickle, man, money. Not only a third way, not only a new way, not a bit of a good way. We don't also talk about that like a baking chop. A salty dime, a salty dime, a salty dime. The name of the Lareka. Murray, the other girl, Pappy Mojami. I don't know if you actually cheat on me. I wish she said to do such a dumb job. Maru, I'm not that good at job. I don't know if you know what I'm talking about. It's shareable. I'll never know.